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Are you with me?

That's at 10 o'clock on an also cold. While you drink champagne, it tastes just like cherry cola. She walked up to me and she asked me to dance.

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1: Hiya, Bobby.
2: Hi, Ken.
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